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0: Kenny Chesney, Carry on 99.3 The River, today's best country. Good morning, it's John O'Shea. Great to have you along on this Friday morning. Yes, just a few more hours to the weekend, and hopefully you get to enjoy it. My goodness, Kenny Chesney. I just have to laugh over this. A woman was scammed by a Kenny Chesney impersonator. Well, she can't sue Kenny Chesney himself, as an appeals court has ruled. And the person was duped into paying just over $300,000 to a phony Kenny Chesney and had claimed that the real star was legally liable for failing to stop imposters from defrauding his friends. But in a ruling last week obtained by Billboard, a California court ruled that legal precedent does not require celebrities to warn and protect their fans against third-party imposter scams. Why would you give anybody $300,000, let alone a Kenny Chesney? You know, why would you give Kenny Chesney $300,000? I'm sure he's got that times many, over and over and over again. Buyer beware, be careful. Russell Dickerson, next.
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1: Jade Eagleson, Worth the Double on 99.3 The River, today's best country. Big night for the Blue Jays last night, and as well a big night for the Chatham Ironmen as they took their first game of the men's nationals last night. They defeated Manitoba by a score of 8-5. The Blue Jays, they beat, oh my goodness, who did they beat? Tampa Bay? Hang on a second. Let me look this up. yes, the Tampa Bay Rays 5-1. And today they'll take on the Yankees. That's at 8 o'clock our time. And we'll tell you more about the Nationals happening at Ironman Field this weekend. We'll tell you more in a bit. Coming up after your weather forecast, we'll hear from Kane Brown on the way to your 6:30 information update.
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1: Good morning. A 43-year-old man is facing charges after a drug trafficking investigation by Miramichi Police. They say Jared Nellen was arrested last month after police seized suspected fentanyl, cocaine, methamphetamine, heroin, hydromorphone, and a loaded handgun. He's facing multiple drug trafficking and weapons counts. He was remanded in custody and will be in court at a later date for a bail hearing. Two men have been charged in connection with a break-in on the Acadian Peninsula that was captured on video and shared online. Lamech RCMP say it became aware of the videos earlier this month and began investigating. That's led to the arrest of 42-year-old Rudy Mayu and 37-year-old Pascal Robichaud, both from Caracat. Both men appeared in court in Bathurst on charges of break and enter with intent, failure to comply with release or probation orders, and other counts. Both remain in custody for now, pending a future court date. RCMP have determined the death of a man found in a home near Hillsborough earlier this month was a homicide. Mounties have also now publicly identified the victim as 57-year-old Michael Eric Claude Steves. He was found dead in a home on Route 910 near Shenstone August 4th. In an update, RCMP now say the major crime unit's investigating the death as a homicide, and they're asking to speak to anyone with information or who may have spoken to Steves on August 2nd or 3rd. In particular, police are looking to speak with a male driver who stopped to speak with someone walking on Route 910, as well as a woman who may have given a person a ride between Hillsborough and Shenstone. The Holt government says beginning September 8th, all students in public schools will have access to balanced and nutritious lunches each school day. The government says in a news release a regular option and a vegetarian option will be offered. Participating families will pay $4 for students in kindergarten to grade 8, $5 for students in grades 9 to 12. The provincial school lunch program will subsidize the remaining cost of each lunch, and the school will provide information on how to access the full subsidy. The Canadian Men's Senior Baseball Championship is underway in Chatham. The host Chatham Ironmen won their opening game against Manitoba 8-5 last night, thanks to Corey Wood's second homer of the game in the seventh inning for a walk-off win. The event runs through the weekend with the gold medal and national championship set for 7 o'clock Sunday evening. In other sports, in the major leagues, the Blue Jays had a 5-1 win in Tampa Bay. Yankees beat Baltimore 6-1. Red Sox had the day off. In the CFL, the Alouettes pounded Ottawa 46-16. Now you're up to date. I'm Daryl Good.
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1: 99.3 The River weather, mainly sunny today, high 25, a few clouds tonight, patchy fog and a low of 11, then mainly sunny again tomorrow with a high of 25, but rain Sunday and cooler with a high only 18.
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0: Dean Brody, people know you by your first name on 99.3 The River, today's best country. Time to have a look at the River Vogue Optical web poll question of the day. 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Well, today we're asking you, you're the teacher. 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
6: 99.3 The River weather, mainly sunny today, high 25, a few clouds tonight, patchy fog and a low of 11, then mainly sunny again tomorrow with a high of 25, but rain Sunday and cooler with a high only 18.
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3: Good morning. Uncertainty over trade continues for Atlantic Canadian businesses even after Canada and the U.S. reached a tentative deal. Trade Minister Dominic LeBlanc back in Washington today to wrap things up before Donald Trump's midnight deadline. Premier Susan Holt says American alcohol won't be returning to provincial liquor stores, though, unless Trump rolls back tariffs affecting New Brunswick. The removal of the U.S. liquor from the shelves in Canada has proven to be a major irritant and a valuable point of negotiating leverage in the trade talks. Prime Minister Mark Carney has asked the premiers to end their ban on American booze in the new trade deal. However, Holt tells CBC she wants to see a return to what she calls free and fair trade before making any concessions on the ban on American products. Wasn't much of a change at the fuel pumps overnight. Regular self-serve is up just a tenth of a cent, with the new maximum $1.86.7 a liter. Diesel increased 3.5 cents to $2.48.6. Both prices had been adjusted up earlier in the week. Furnace oil up 3.4 cents to $2.41.2. Health Minister John Dornan has admitted the new virtual care NB service is failing Francophones. Dr. Dornan says he's aware of complaints from Francophone patients and expects the service administrator to make improvements. The Official Languages Commissioner already investigating 3 complaints about access to French care since virtual care NB launched in June. Dornan tells CBC that 2 more bilingual nurse practitioners were hired last week, but acknowledges there are currently very few bilingual providers. RCMP say the victim of a hit-and-run near Sackville earlier this month has died in hospital from his injuries. The 51-year-old Shediac man was hit by a vehicle while walking on Route 2 in Sackville in the early morning hours of August 6th. Then he was rushed to hospital. An update from the Mounties yesterday said he has now passed away. The vehicle involved left the scene and police have yet to track it down. RCMP are asking anyone who traveled to Route 2 between Amherst and Sackville between 6 p.m. August 5th and 5 a.m. August 6th to contact police. In sports, on the diamonds, Blue Jays beat the Rays 5-1, the Yankees over the Orioles 6-1, the Red Sox were off. On the gridiron, the Alouettes overpowered the Red Blacks 46-16. Now you're up to date. I'm Daryl Good.
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3: 99.3 The River weather, mainly sunny today, high 25, a few clouds tonight, patchy fog and a low of 11, then mainly sunny again tomorrow with a high of 25, but rain Sunday and cooler with a high only 18.
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1: Brett Kissel, Dirk Bentley, 99 Through the River, today's best country. Good morning. It's John on your Friday morning. I can hardly believe the headline for this story. A car salesman becomes a Belgian prince after royal lineage legally confirmed. In Belgium, Prince Laurent has formally recognized his adult son, born before his marriage to Princess Claire, as a member of the country's royal family. And the prince publicly acknowledged last year that he was the father of Clement, let me see if I can get this last name now, van der Kerkhove, who was 26, a former car salesman, but officially established paternity before a civil register in February. And so last September, Prince Laurent, in a statement published in the Brussels Times, shut down more than two decades of speculation concerning the paternity of this Clement van der Kerkhove. So you go from a car salesman to a prince. Pretty cool. After this, we'll hear from Maddie and Tay.
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7: 99.3 The River weather, mainly sunny today, high 25, a few clouds tonight, patchy fog and a low of 11, then mainly sunny again tomorrow with a high of 25, but rain Sunday and cooler with a high only 18.
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3: Good morning. A 43-year-old man is facing charges after a drug trafficking investigation by Miramichi police. They say Jared Nolan was arrested last month after police seized suspected fentanyl, cocaine, methamphetamine, heroin, hydromorphone, and a loaded handgun. He's facing multiple drug trafficking and weapons counts. He was remanded in custody and will be in court at a later date for a bail hearing. Two men have been charged in connection with a break-in on the Acadian Peninsula that was captured on video and shared online. Lamec RCMP say it became aware of the videos earlier this month and began investigating. That's led to the arrest of 42-year-old Rudy Mayu and 37-year-old Pascal Robichaud, both from Caracat. Both men appeared in court in Bathurst on charges of break and enter with intent, failure to comply with release or probation orders, and other counts. Both remain in custody for now, pending a future court date. RCMP have determined the death of a man found in a home near Hillsborough earlier this month was a homicide. Mounties have also now publicly identified the victim as 57-year-old Michael Eric Claude Steves. He was found dead in a home on Route 910 near Shenstone August 4th. In an update, RCMP now say the major crime unit's investigating the death as a homicide, and they're asking to speak to anyone with information or who may have spoken to Steves on August 2nd or 3rd. In particular, police are looking to speak with a male driver who stopped to speak with someone walking on Route 910, as well as a woman who may have given a person a ride between Hillsborough and Shenstone. The Holt government says beginning September 8th, all students in public schools will have access to balanced and nutritious lunches each school day. The government says in a news release a regular option and a vegetarian option will be offered. Participating families will pay $4 for students in kindergarten to grade 8, $5 for students in grades 9 to 12. The provincial school lunch program will subsidize the remaining cost of each lunch, and the school will provide information on how to access the full subsidy. The Canadian Men's Senior Baseball Championship is underway in Chatham. The host Chatham Ironmen won their opening game against Manitoba 8-5 last night, thanks to Corey Wood's second homer of the game in the seventh inning for a walk-off win. The event runs through the weekend with the gold medal and national championship set for 7 o'clock Sunday evening. In other sports, in the major leagues, the Blue Jays had a 5-1 win in Tampa Bay. Yankees beat Baltimore 6-1. Red Sox had the day off. In the CFL, the Alouettes pounded Ottawa 46-16. Now you're up to date. I'm Daryl Good.
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3: 99.3 The River weather. Mainly sunny today, high 25. A few clouds tonight, patchy fog and a low of 11. Then mainly sunny again tomorrow with a high of 25. But rain Sunday and cooler with a high only 18.
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0: JoJo Mason, Let Me Down Easy on 99.3 The River, today's best country. Time for the River Vogue Optical Web Poll question of the day. Yesterday, I asked you, do you look for a Made in Canada label when shopping? 65% of you said, yep, I do. And 35% of you said, no, I don't. Today, well, I don't know if this is going to be posted on the Facebook page. I'm not posting it anyway. You're the teacher. So what overall grade will you give or would you give Mark Carney, Prime Minister? And it is a letter grade system starting with A down through F. So what overall grade would you give Mark Carney? Cast your vote at 993theriver.com and we'll let you know the results on Monday for the 99 Through the River Vogue Optical Web Poll question of the day. In a moment, we'll hear from Jackson Dean.
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0: Looking at your birthdays for this Friday, August the 21st, we'll start with your Friday birthdays and then your weekend birthdays. For today, a very happy fifth birthday going out to James Frazier. That is love from Mama and Dada, as well as from Nanny and Grampy. So James, we're going to give you the birthday cake from the Newcastle Superstore, and somebody can stop in to pick up a coupon. Let's see. Happy birthday to the best dad out there, Jake Casey. Love from Kinley and William. Very happy birthday to our baby brother, who is 3 years old today, Hunter DeLong. That's from Ariel and Michelle. Happy 66th birthday to Tim Hennessy. That's love from Meg and Ryder. Happy first birthday to Lenny, I think I'm saying that right, Lenny Mullen, love Mom, Dad, Mimi, Pops, Aunt Piper, and Uncle Caden. It says we love you very much. Happy birthday to Johnny Vickery today from Terry, Penny, Jeffrey, and Aaliyah. And as well, the last birthday for today, a very happy birthday going out to Nicole Donovan, love from Terry, Penny, Jeffrey, and Aaliyah. Now, for tomorrow, one person celebrating a birthday. Happiest birthday going out to Lindsay Allison.

0: And that's love from family and friends. Now for Sunday, a very happy birthday going out to Nicole Hare. That's from Sean, Jackson, Corey, Alicia, Keith, and Aiden. They hope you have a wonderful day. And finally, celebrating her 25th birthday today, or actually on Sunday, Shannon Green. So happy quarter century. That's coming from Donna and your family and friends. And if you're celebrating a birthday or an anniversary today, have a great one from everybody here at 99 Through the River, today's best country. Coming up before we get to 8 o'clock in your information update, we'll have a look at your weekend weather forecast. Taylor Swift on the way as well.
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6: 99.3 The River weather, mainly sunny today, high 25, a few clouds tonight, patchy fog and a low of 11, then mainly sunny again tomorrow with a high of 25, but rain Sunday and cooler with a high only 18.
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3: Good morning. Uncertainty over trade continues for Atlantic Canadian businesses even after Canada and the U.S. reached a tentative deal. Trade Minister Dominic LeBlanc back in Washington today to wrap things up before Donald Trump's midnight deadline. Premier Susan Holt says American alcohol won't be returning to provincial liquor stores, though, unless Trump rolls back tariffs affecting New Brunswick. The removal of the U.S. liquor from the shelves in Canada has proven to be a major irritant and a valuable point of negotiating leverage in the trade talks. Prime Minister Mark Carney has asked the premiers to end their ban on American booze in the new trade deal. However, Holt tells CBC she wants to see a return to what she calls free and fair trade before making any concessions on the ban on American products. Wasn't much of a change at the fuel pumps overnight. Regular self-serve is up just a tenth of a cent with the new maximum, $1.86.7 a liter. Diesel increased 3.5 cents to 248.6. Both prices had been adjusted up earlier in the week. Furnace oil up 3.4 cents to 241.2. Health Minister John Dornan has admitted the new virtual care NB service is failing Francophones. Dr. Dornan says he's aware of complaints from Francophone patients and expects the service administrator to make improvements. The Official Languages Commission are already investigating 3 complaints about access to French care since virtual care NB launched in June. Dornan tells CBC that 2 more bilingual nurse practitioners were hired last week, but acknowledges there are currently very few bilingual providers. RCMP say the victim of a hit-and-run near Sackville earlier this month has died in hospital from his injuries. The 51-year-old Shediac man was hit by a vehicle while walking on Route 2 in Sackville in the early morning hours of August 6th. Then he was rushed to hospital. An update from the Mounties yesterday said he has now passed away. The vehicle involved left the scene and police have yet to track it down. RCMP are asking anyone who traveled Route 2 between Amherst and Sackville between 6 p.m. August 5th and 5 a.m. August 6th to contact police. In sports on the Diamonds, Blue Jays beat the Rays 5-1, the Yankees over the Orioles 6-1, the Red Sox were off. On the gridiron, the Alouettes overpowered the Red Blacks 46-16. Now you're up to date. I'm Daryl Good.
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3: 99.3 The River weather, mainly sunny today, high 25, a few clouds tonight, patchy fog and a low of 11, then mainly sunny again tomorrow with a high of 25, but rain Sunday and cooler with a high only 18.
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0: High Valley on 99.3 The River, today's best country. And last night, the Chatham Ironmen, the host team for the men's nationals, they defeated Manitoba by a score of 8-5. And tonight, they will take on, let me just bring up the schedule here, they will take on Nova Scotia. And that's at 8 o'clock at Ironman Field. Then for tomorrow at noon, they will take on Quebec. That's at Ironman Field as well. So that's the next couple of games for the Chatham Ironman in the men's nationals taking place here in the Miramichi. There's games at Waldo Henderson Field as well. So lots of baseball happening in the Miramichi area. Coming up in just a moment, stand by. We're going to hear from George Burge on 99 Through the River, today's best country.
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6: 99.3 The River weather, mainly sunny today, high 25, a few clouds tonight, patchy fog and a low of 11, then mainly sunny again tomorrow with a high of 25, but rain Sunday and cooler with a high only 18.
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1: Good morning. A 43-year-old man is facing charges after a drug trafficking investigation by Miramichi police. They say Jared Nellen was arrested last month after police seized suspected fentanyl, cocaine, methamphetamine, heroin, hydromorphone, and a loaded handgun. He's facing multiple drug trafficking and weapons counts. He was remanded in custody and will be in court at a later date for a bail hearing. Two men have been charged in connection with a break-in on the Acadian Peninsula that was captured on video and shared online. Lamech RCMP say it became aware of the videos earlier this month and began investigating. That's led to the arrest of 42-year-old Rudy Mayu and 37-year-old Pascal Robichaud, both from Caracat. Both men appeared in court in Bathurst on charges of break and enter with intent, failure to comply with release or probation orders, and other counts. Both remain in custody for now, pending a future court date. RCMP have determined the death of a man found in a home near Hillsborough earlier this month was a homicide. Mounties have also now publicly identified the victim as 57-year-old Michael Eric Claude Steves. He was found dead in a home on Route 910 near Shenstone August 4th. In an update, RCMP now say the major crime unit's investigating the death as a homicide, and they're asking to speak to anyone with information or who may have spoken to Steves on August 2nd or 3rd. In particular, police are looking to speak with a male driver who stopped to speak with someone walking on Route 910, as well as a woman who may have given a person a ride between Hillsborough and Shenstone. The Holt government says beginning September 8th, all students in public schools will have access to balanced and nutritious lunches each school day. The government says in a news release a regular option and a vegetarian option will be offered. Participating families will pay $4 for students in kindergarten to grade 8, $5 for students in grades 9 to 12. The provincial school lunch program will subsidize the remaining cost of each lunch, and the school will provide information on how to access the full subsidy. The Canadian Men's Senior Baseball Championship is underway in Chatham. The host Chatham Ironmen won their opening game against Manitoba 8-5 last night, thanks to Corey Wood's second homer of the game in the seventh inning for a walk-off win. The event runs through the weekend with the gold medal and national championship set for 7 o'clock Sunday evening. In other sports, in the major leagues, the Blue Jays had a 5-1 win in Tampa Bay. Yankees beat Baltimore 6-1. Red Sox had the day off. In the CFL, the Alouettes pounded Ottawa 46-16. Now you're up to date. I'm Daryl Good.
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1: 99.3 The River weather, mainly sunny today, high 25, a few clouds tonight, patchy fog and a low of 11, then mainly sunny again tomorrow with a high of 25, but rain Sunday and cooler with a high only 18.
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1: 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Yesterday I asked you, do you look for a Made in Canada label when shopping? 65% of you said yes, and 35% of you said no. Today's question, so you're a teacher. I'm so glad I don't bother with this on Facebook. I'm telling you, I'm actually on, with the exception of what we're doing on our page. Me personally, I'm taking a break from Facebook. I'm into my second week of doing that. I just need a break from stuff, right? You know, the algorithms and all this, whatever. So I'm just kind of, and I'm enjoying it, actually. I'm just really enjoying it. But this would not be something that I would post. So today's question, you're the teacher. What overall grade would you give Mark Carney, our prime minister? It's a letter grade system from A to F. Cast your vote at 99.3theriver.com, and I'll let you know the results on Monday morning. 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

0: say so. Dan and Shay on 99.3 The River, today's best country. And coming up at 9, it's the 90s at 9 for Newcastle Home Hardware. Five of your 90s country favorites to kick off your last work day of the week. And we'll kick it off with Hal Ketchum. Before then, your weather forecast in Kane Brown.
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6: 99.3 The River weather, mainly sunny today, high 25, a few clouds tonight, patchy fog and a low of 11, then mainly sunny again tomorrow with a high of 25, but rain Sunday and cooler with a high only 18.
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0: Carlene Carter and I Fell in Love, wrapping up the 90s at 9 for Newcastle Home Hardware. 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And of course, don't forget tomorrow night, Saturday Night Classics. I'll be playing the hits of the 70s, the 80s, and the 90s, and of course, some country gold as well. That's tomorrow night at 7 o'clock. In a moment, Bailey Zimmerman.
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0: High Valley, I'm leaving you on 99 Through the River, today's best country. Well, you may have seen this last month, a viral video of a woman and her dog at Banff National Park. They encountered a well-known grizzly bear in the national park, and she had a dog that was not on a leash, and now that's costing her a $1,500 fine. Brooke Koski, a 63-year-old woman from Washington State, pled guilty to an off-leash dog on a trail while visiting Banff National Park last month. She deleted the video that showed two people, one man in front of the camera and another one filming, backing up along a trail as a grizzly bear follows closely behind. And a small unleashed dog runs back and forth between them, barking at the dog, at the bear. And so that cost her a fine of $1,500 for not having her dog on a leash. Coming up after the break, your weather and Morgan Wallen.
1: 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This morning's game at 10 will be Alberta and New Brunswick, so either wear your favorite team's color or come cheer on your favorite team so that they know that you're supporting them. I also have chips and swag here, so come find me at either of the fields, and I will give you some goodies. I hope to see you here.
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9: 99.3 The River weather, mainly sunny today, high 25, a few clouds tonight, patchy fog and a low of 11, then mainly sunny again tomorrow with a high of 25, but rain Sunday and cooler with a high only 18.
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0: Stephen Lee Olson making hay while the sun shines. 99 through the river, today's best country. And that's going to do it for me. I'm John O'Shea. Thanks for sharing your Friday morning with me. And I'll be back with you on Saturday for Saturday Night Classics. Don't forget, Lee Ruby is in at 2 this afternoon to get you ready for the weekend. Have yourself a great day and a great weekend. And thanks for listening to 99 through the river, today's best country.
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9: 99.3 The River weather, mainly sunny today, high 25, a few clouds tonight, patchy fog and a low of 11. Then mainly sunny again tomorrow with a high of 25. But rain Sunday and cooler with a high only 18.

0: it's Fitz, F-I-T with a Z from the Country Top 40 Countdown. And Ella Langley and Morgan Wallen are sitting on top of the countdown right now. But everybody's coming for that spot. They were number one last weekend. Can they do it again this weekend and make it a two-peat with I Can't Love You Anymore? Can they survive another week at number one? We're going to find out together. I'll see you this weekend for all the hits on the Country Top 40 with Fitz right here.
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6: 99.3 The River weather, mainly sunny today, high 25, a few clouds tonight, patchy fog and a low of 11, then mainly sunny again tomorrow with a high of 25, but rain Sunday and cooler with a high only 18.
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1: Hey, it's Fitz, F-I-T with a Z from the Country Top 40 Countdown. And Ella Langley and Morgan Wallen are sitting on top of the countdown right now. But everybody's coming for that spot. They were number one last weekend. Can they do it again this weekend and make it a two-peat with I Can't Love You Anymore? Can they survive another week at number one? We're going to find out together. I'll see you this weekend for all the hits on the Country Top 40 with Fitz right here.
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5: 99.3 The River weather, mainly sunny today, high 25, a few clouds tonight, patchy fog and a low of 11, then mainly sunny again tomorrow with a high of 25, but rain Sunday and cooler with a high only 18.
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4: 99.3 The River weather, mainly sunny today, high 25, a few clouds tonight, patchy fog and a low of 11, then mainly sunny again tomorrow with a high of 25, but rain Sunday and cooler with a high only 18.
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1: Hey, it's Fitz, F-I-T with a Z from the Country Top 40 Countdown. And Ella Langley and Morgan Wallen are sitting on top of the countdown right now. But everybody's coming for that spot. They were number one last weekend. Can they do it again this weekend and make it a two-peat with I Can't Love You Anymore? Can they survive another week at number one? We're going to find out together. I'll see you this weekend for all the hits on the Country Top 40 with Fitz right here.
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99.3 The River, today's best country. Don't tell on me. Happy Friday. It's Lee back behind the wheel helping you through the last bit of the final work day of the week. Here's On a Different Night.

0: 99.3 The River, today's best country. That is Dallas Smith with the cheap seats. It's Lee back behind the wheel. Happy Friday. I mean, your work day is almost coming to close. Still a little bit of work to do. I'm going to put a little bit on your plate, but I promise it won't be much, and it'll definitely be worth it. On top of that, playing some of your favorite country music and letting you know about some of the things that are going on in the country music world right now. So a nice mixed bag of tricks is all coming your way to make sure that your afternoon is wrapped up in the finest of fashions. But I know you're saying to yourself, can we just get back to the tunes? I really need to get back in that vibe at work. I got your back. A quick stop, and then Morgan Griffiths.
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0: 99.3 The River, today's best country, a man without a woman. It is Dean Brody. My name is Lee Ruby, and as I mentioned earlier on, I might add a little bit of work to your list. Now, I'm not saying you're a teacher, but let's pretend for a moment that you are, okay? For our Vogue Optical web poll question, at least, what we want to do is we want you to act as a teacher right now and give your overall grade to Mark Carney. Is it an A, B, C, D? We have E there, and then F. Now, my guess is for the E portion, it's like, remember those days when you used to have, like, excellent, good, satisfactory, needs improvement? I think that's how that one falls right there. So that's just my assumption, but let us know. How would you grade Mark Carney? Head to the website, 993theriver.com.
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7: 99.3 The River weather, mainly sunny today, high 25, a few clouds tonight, patchy fog and a low of 11, then mainly sunny again tomorrow with a high of 25, but rain Sunday and cooler with a high only 18.
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0: 99.3 The River, today's best country. That is Tail Light, This Town, Owen Riegling. We are creeping up on 3 o'clock. It's Lee joining you this afternoon. Still a lot of fun along the way. We're going to let you know about some of the wonderful things that you can do over the course of the next day or two, because we want to make sure you are good and prepared. I think that is the most important thing for me to do, specifically when heading on into the weekend, and then much, much more. Of course, your favorite country music is coming directly your way, and I know a lot of people are all amped up for that. So I am going to make sure I get back into the music. We'll make a quick stop and then get into some good jeans on the river.
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99.3 The River, today's best country. We are almost on the home stretch of your work day or the home stretch of the week. Happy Friday. It's Lee behind the wheel right now. Like I've said, I'm going to add a little bit more work to your plate, but I promise it'll be nice and easy. Maybe you're taking on a new occupation. Stick around and find out about that. Right now, this is Colin Ray with That's My Story on the River.

man knows the best thing that he can do is just look her in the eye and beg for mercy and face the bitter truth.

0: 99.3 The River, today's best country. That's a little highway money from Josh Stumpley joining you. And, well, as we are very well aware, we are past the deadline to submit for the yard sale report. But don't you worry, if you're wanting to see some yard sales over the course of this weekend, because I'd mentioned there's a lot of great things going on, and maybe, just maybe, you want to take advantage of some of the hidden treasures that you may find that some people are trying to, you know, help purge their property or maybe downsize. There's no wrong answers here. We just love a good yard sale. So you can grab that yard sale report right now at NJ Convenience or Carter's Family Convenience and Laundromat. Starting again on Monday, if you wish to host one, you can. Your deadline for that is 11 a.m. next Friday.
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0: 99.3 The River, today's best country till I get to heaven. That is Kelsey Kulick. And with today being Friday, you know Feline Friday is rolling along. So if you were one of the individuals who perhaps maybe got yourself an adopted pet from the SPCA Miramichi, well, you get entered on in to win with your gift card from Global Pet Foods. So that is amazing. But you get that extra addition and adorable member of your family. And make sure you look at the Facebook page for the cutest, just most adorable, adoptable pet. You know what I mean? And then not only will that pet also be available for adoption, but if you talk to the SPCA Miramichi, maybe you'll find that other welcome addition to your home. And then next week, you never know, if you happen to bring in that new member of the family, you might also score yourself that amazing gift card.
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11: 99.3 The River satellite weather. A few clouds this evening and overnight with some fog patches developing, a low of 11. For Saturday, mainly sunny, high tomorrow of 25. And then rain on the way for Sunday with a high of 18.
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1: 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That is Can't Help Myself. Dean Brody, The Rec Laws. We are almost on the home stretch of your workday. I'd mentioned earlier on this hour that, well, maybe, just maybe, you might have to take on a new occupation. Now, here's why. Because for our Vogoptical web poll question, we want you to put on your teacher's cap. So let's pretend you're the teacher, okay? What overall grade would you give Mark Carney? Is it an A, a B, a C, a D? Now, we have E there and then also F, but I'm not sure if E is there just because they want you to do that like old school rating system of excellent, you know, good, satisfactory, needs improvement. Not sure, but either way, I'm sure you will find some form of grade that will accommodate that and let us know. Put on your teacher's cap and let us know, where does Mark Carney fall?
2: 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We're going to find out together. I'll see you this weekend for all the hits on the Country Top 40 with Fitz right here.
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0: 99.3 The River, that is Dog at the Door from Ali Walker. My name is Lee Ruby, and you know, Garth Brooks had an interesting interview recently, so he's back touring again, and what was noticeably different to fans is he's not playing stadiums anymore. He's actually playing arenas, which is significantly smaller as far as attendance-wise, and a lot of people are thinking to yourself, why would you leave so much money on the table just to play smaller venues? And his reasoning was actually really cool. So what he had said was when he was on tour during the stadium tours, what was a really stressful thing for him that he just got tired of doing was he'd wake up in the hotel, he'd look outside and see how the weather was and know if it was going to impact or affect that day's performance, which is really tricky because obviously a lot of stadiums, you don't have roofs. So if Mother Nature shows up, it can change everything. And on top of that, he noticed that production wise, he was a little bit more restricted. So he figured with arenas, no canceled dates. And on top of that, a better show for the audience. Gotta love that.
1: Hey, it's Fitz, F-I-T with a Z from the Country Top 40 Countdown. And Ella Langley and Morgan Wallen are sitting on top of the countdown right now. But everybody's coming for that spot. They were number one last weekend. Can they do it again this weekend and make it a two-peat with I Can't Love You Anymore? Can they survive another week at number one? We're going to find out together. I'll see you this weekend for all the hits on the Country Top 40 with Fitz right here.
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0: 99.3 The River, today's best country brunette, Tucker Wetmore. My name's Lee. I hope everything is going fine and dandy like sour candy, to quote Ned Flanders, on your on your final work day of the week. Now, I had to laugh because I almost did the voice, too, because sometimes I won't be, but then I'll just get into a bit of a rabbit hole here, so I'm just going to hold off on that one. But I want to remind you that if you are getting all geared up to maybe do some burning over the course of today or through the weekend as part of your weekend festivities, the Fire Index is a very important tool for you to check, because I'm sure you wouldn't want to be, you know, having a fire, whether it's recreationally or for whatever reason, if you're not supposed to, because you don't want to find out after the fact that you were doing something you weren't supposed to. I get that. We have the Fire Index that updates every day at 2 o'clock to make sure you're all set up. Take a look at it right now and see if there are any alerts in your area. If you're planning to do something, then just do the same tomorrow if that's your plan.
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4: 99.3 The River satellite weather. A few clouds this evening and overnight with some fog patches developing, a low of 11. For Saturday, mainly sunny, high tomorrow of 25, and then rain on the way for Sunday with a high of 18.
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0: 99.3 The River, today's Best Country Hate How You Look from Josh Ross. This is going to bring your workday almost to a close, but don't worry. I have got five absolute beauty tunes lined up and ready to go for you for the drive at 5. Maybe you have a few stops to make along the way, so I'll be here till 6 o'clock, so I can keep you company every step of the way, which is great. And then I'll be back, obviously, again on Monday. But for the drive at 5, great tunes coming at you, and I have a few more to play for you before you step out of the office if you have a few pieces of business to take care of. I gave you the other work earlier on, so you're good now. We're smooth sailing into the drive at 5.
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8: Good afternoon. The Canadian Men's Senior Baseball Championship continues in Chatham, but be warned, the schedule is a bit awry. Officials are scrambling to move as many games as possible to avoid the pending rain in the forecast on Sunday. It is still the day right now that the bronze and gold medal title games are scheduled to take place at Ironman Field. The host Chatham Ironmen won their opener in dramatic walk-off fashion against Manitoba last night and then copied that feat again this afternoon with an extra inning win over Newfoundland. 2-0 Ironmen are now scheduled to return to action again at 8 p.m. tonight against Nova Scotia. The Canadian Union of Public Employees says threats and violence are increasing against social workers in New Brunswick. CUPE local president Shauna Morton tells CBC a social worker was assaulted in July while conducting a home visit in Rexton. The employee suffered a concussion and had to go to the emergency room. RCMP have since charged a man in connection with that case. Morton says incidents like that are becoming more and more regular. There was also another worker who received several threats recently and is now out on leave. Says the element of assault and threat have always been part of the job, but social media and a shortage of social workers are making it worse. As of last month, there were 80 vacant social worker positions across the province. A 14-year-old boy from Harton Settlement near Woodstock has died following a two-vehicle collision involving his dirt bike in Meductic. Western Valley RCMP said the crash happened around 1 p.m. Thursday afternoon at the intersection of Crow Hill Drive and Temple Road in Meductic. Police say the boy was the sole occupant of a dirt bike that failed to stop at the intersection and collided with a pickup truck. Boy died at the scene. The driver of the pickup truck was not hurt. Investigation is ongoing, which will include an autopsy on the deceased boy. A 57-year-old New Brunswick man is facing six charges for trying to smuggle guns into Canada from Maine. Canada Border Services Agency says officers seized four firearms and 14 overcapacity magazines at the Riviera Chute border crossing on July 17th. They say the guns were discovered after Galen Smith attempted to cross the border and was referred for secondary examination, where officers and a detector dog discovered the firearms in Smith's vehicle. He's now facing five counts of smuggling and one count of making false statements under the Customs Act. Smith will make his next court appearance in Woodstock on September 14th. A recent meeting between local government officials and the company behind the proposed Sisson Mine project in New Brunswick did little to assuage environmental concerns. The proposed open-pit tungsten and molybdenum mine east of Heartland has already been identified as a nation-building project to be fast-tracked by the federal government. Officials with the Nashwauk Rural Community recently met virtually with North Cliff Resources, the company behind the mine. Mayor David Sweeney tells Brunswick News they heard little to alleviate their primary concern around the threat the mine could pose to local waterways, in particular the Nashwauk and Tay Rivers. Mine's plan would include a large tailings pond and an earthen dam. Sweeney says the only new information they received was assurance that First Nations are being consulted and that the completion date for an updated feasibility study on the mine has now been pushed back to September 30th. New numbers from Stats Canada show that cross-border travel between Canada and the U.S. increased in June. Jen Nicholson has the details.
9: The data shows Canadians returned from 2.3 million trips to the U.S., up 5% from a year earlier. U.S. residents made 3 million trips to Canada, a 6.1% year-over-year gain. Road travel accounted for much of the change. Canadian return trips by automobile were up 7.6% from a year ago, while U.S. automobile arrivals rose 8.1%. Even as the numbers climb, longer-term data still shows a sizable gap. Canadian return trips from the U.S. remain 24.6% below their June 2024 level before tensions between the two countries escalated. For MBS News, I'm Jen Nicholson.
8: And Canada-U.S. Trade Minister Dominic LeBlanc, along with Chief Negotiator Janice Charette, have been meeting with U.S. Trade Representative Jamison Greer in Washington today as the tariff deadline nears. U.S. President Donald Trump's threatened 50% tariffs on another $28 billion worth of Canadian goods are set to take effect just after midnight on Saturday unless officials finalize the deal today. LeBlanc told reporters on Thursday that these sides are very close to an agreement that's expected to address U.S. tariffs on steel, aluminum, lumber, and autos, as well as restricted dairy access and Canada's retaliatory auto tariffs and provincial alcohol bans. LeBlanc says Canadians are expecting a deal that's in the economic interest of Canada and its workers. In sports, in the majors tonight, the Blue Jays, just a half game off the last spot in the American League wild card race, will open a new series against the Yankees in the Bronx tonight. And in the CFL, the Blue Bombers are on the road in Edmonton. Now you're up to date. I'm Jeff Goodfellow.
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8: 99.3 The River satellite weather. A few clouds this evening and overnight with some fog patches developing. A low of 11. For Saturday, mainly sunny. High tomorrow of 25. And then rain on the way for Sunday with a high of 18.
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That is pickup from Mackenzie Porter. 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
1: 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I probably ought to stay in bed, 'cause the world can knock you down right quick.

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1: Got a girl from the south side, got braids in her hair. 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

0: 99.3 The River, today's best country, Body Like a Back Road, Sam Hunt, which wraps up the drive at 5. You know, we had our birthday celebrations this morning, which was awesome, and now the weekend, so we had the weekend ones included in on it, which is great. But here's the thing. I want you to be prepared for Monday. If you're thinking of anybody off the top of your head over the course of the weekend, get those names into us as soon as you think of them, because I can be the kind of person like, oh yeah, insert name here has an anniversary on Monday. I'm going to make sure I reach out. And then I just get tied up with what I'm doing. Just do it quickly. It takes only a couple of seconds. You go to our website, 993theriver.com. Fill out those details. That way you won't be like, it's 8:10. You're like, I just heard the, oh, that was my bad. So wanted to give you a little heads up on that one. That way we can all start celebrating again on Monday.
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1: 99.3 The River, today's best country. Cody Johnson just wants his horse back. My name is Lee Ruby. On the home stretch right now, still some business to take care of before I step up, including, you know what, let's put on our teaching cap for a minute because, well, for our Vogue Optical web poll question, we want to know, Mark Carney, what would be his overall grade you would give him? An A, B, C, D, E, or F? Now, I hear you're saying wait, E. My guess is for the, you know, for the credibility of this poll, I think temporarily for one of the answers, we might be switching to that old school excellent, good, satisfactory, needs improvement kind of thing. So it's kind of like, is it an A or an E? You know, that's where I'm going with it, but you can take that as you will. But if you have a grade in mind, let us know. 993theriver.com.
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7: 99.3 The River, satellite weather, a few clouds this evening and overnight with some fog patches developing, a low of 11. For Saturday, mainly sunny, high tomorrow of 25, and then rain on the way for Sunday with a high of 18.
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0: 99.3 The River, today's best country, doing what she does, Tyler Joe Miller. Lee, one final time, I'm going to step on out of here and enjoy what should be a great weekend, but I want to make sure that you have yourself an awesome weekend as well. Maybe your errands and chores are just wrapping up and getting all geared up for dinner. Wherever your evening is, I'm just overjoyed to be a part of it. I can't wait to get back and help you through your work day tomorrow, or Monday, rather. I was going to say, sorry, but some of you might be working tomorrow. I just won't be here to help you through it, but regardless, we'll be here with the amazing country music that helps make your day better. We'll chat again on Monday. You have a safe and happy weekend.
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